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0: Brand new feature that we launched this week where you can come on to the breakfast show, you can leave us a voice note, and you can get those ill feelings, those frustrations, that little bit of anger off your chest. What has been annoying you?
2: Yes, get that rant off your chest, and then the rest of the day you can go, oh.
0: Yes, and we've started this week, we've had Disney adults.
2: We've had eyelashes on cars.
0: Eyelashes on cars. Good morning, Marie.
3: Right, one of the things that annoys me most, and I hate grocery shopping anyway, but when you go grocery shopping and the supermarket is filled with people stopping to have an natter and they're having a chat right in front of the things that you really need to get to, and you can't get at the coleslaw or you can't get near the milk, and they're having a big long chat. Go outside and have your chat. You don't have to do it in the middle of the supermarket. The rest of us are there to get in and out as quickly as possible. Not there for a big chat. And I have to say, that is one of the things that really annoys me the most.
0: Bravo, Marie.
2: Yeah, bravo. I absolutely agree with that. Similarly, when you're going to the till.
0: Oh, my God.
2: And you're waiting in the till and they're having a chat with maybe the cashier that goes on for any longer than... a minute.
0: I don't know about you guys, but I actively avoid people in the supermarket.
2: Oh, so do I.
4: Yeah, like...
0: I have ducked behind cornflakes before.
4: To stop talking, so you don't have to talk to people.
0: You know, if you kind of recognise somebody.
4: But you know what's weird? If you recognise somebody and you walk into the supermarket at the same time and you're on the same path as them.
2: Oh. Yeah, and you keep bumping into them.
4: And you're like, oh,
0: fancy seeing you here.
4: No,
0: you stalking me?
4: Yeah, you know what I mean?
2: Yeah.
4: And it's just like kind of going, oh no, I don't want to do this.
2: Like Marie said, you're on a mission, you're in for the coleslaw and you're out.
0: You come here often? No, can't be having it. Well done, Marie, thank you for that. Keep those coming in to us over the course of the next weeks. Let's get something off your chest. It could be something small, it could be something a little bit bigger. But send us your WhatsApp voice note, 6 a.m. Club, we're talking to you. What would you like to send into the Curio Breakfast rant line? 07702-687-001. We would love to hear yours.
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0: Ezra and Budapest on the Curio Breakfast Show. Good morning, it's 5 to 7. Welcome to Wednesday. If you're just waking up with us, Connor, Andrew and Amy. I threw something out to Andrew Ryan there. 19% of parents say that they regret this.
1: I can't even guess what it would be.
0: I did say it's going to be quite relevant to Andrew. Hi to Sharon. Sharon got in touch. Did you work it out yet?
2: Well, can I say what the suggestion
0: is?
2: Yeah,
0: go for it.
2: Name choice?
0: Name choice, yeah.
2: Really?
1: Is that right?
0: A name choice, yeah. So I read that 19% of parents regret one of their kids' names.
2: Oh, wow. No, That's quite a lot.
1: It is a big decision. Connor, I think it'll be really difficult to decide.
2: Connor, you've 4 kids. Do you regret any of the names? You're not going to say it on air, really.
0: No, I mean, they're all, like... I don't know. Maybe this falls into the camp where it's like, you know, people call their kids like, I don't know.
1: Something
0: like,
1: a bit out there.
0: I don't know. AstraZeneca or like something. You know what I mean?
1: AstraZeneca. Like,
2: AstraZeneca is a drug, isn't it?
0: I don't know. But do you know, like something that's a little bit different? You know, parents sometimes like to, you know, find a name that's like, you know, not, you know, all my kids are, or they're all, you know, Ellie, James, Caleb and Jonah, they're all... fairly, I don't want to say normal names.
1: No, they're
0: but
1: quite traditional.
0: Do you know what I mean?
1: Yes.
0: Yeah, we didn't make them up. There's plenty of them running around.
1: It's funny you say this, actually, because Vogue Williams had her new baby boy yesterday, and she released into the press that they actually had a name picked out for him, and that he changed it, because a lot of Spencer's family were messaging her saying, we're not on board with the name. They were going to call their baby Elvis.
0: You see, that might be one of the 19%.
1: So they've changed it. So they haven't released what they've actually called the baby now, but it's not Elvis.
2: So Julie and I have picked a name for our son.
1: Yeah.
2: Mm-hmm. While we narrowed it down, we had a couple that we're not going to... I can tell you the ones we're not going to use.
1: Yes.
2: So we were going to say Aiden.
1: Yes, that's a lovely name.
0: Standard, yes.
2: And... I was kind of pushing for a more traditional Irish name, but Judy's obviously like, no, I'm not going to be corking me, do you know what I mean, right? And, does anybody want to guess what our name is?
0: Oh, no, we're not saying that. That could be anything. It's like...
1: It could be anything, and you're not going to reveal?
2: Andrew Jr. I'm only joking, we're not American.
0: Yeah,
2: no, it's not Andrew Jr.
1: You can't reveal what it is, so we can't do that.
2: We're not revealing it.
0: Keep it a nice little surprise. But there you go, 19%. I thought that was quite high.
1: That is quite high.
0: Let's move on with the show after 7 o'clock then. The 7 o'clock threesome is up after Jane Veach on our latest headlines next.
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15: From the Q Radio newsroom at 7 o'clock, I'm Jane Veitch and these are your top stories this morning. Teachers here have voted to take industrial action over workloads. Unions balloted members over what they termed the Department of Education's failure to deliver a credible implementation plan for the 27 recommendations of the independent review of workload. Education Minister Paul Given said he hoped that constructive negotiations can avoid strike action. Andy Burnham is facing his first Prime Minister's questions in the job later. Long-term government borrowing costs hit a 28-year high could impact spending plans in next month's budget. In international news, the Iranian Red Crescent alleging a US airstrike in the southern city of Khuzestan hit a home hosting a wedding, killing five people. American military officials say they are aware of the reports, but insists it never targets civilians. Donald Trump's described the latest attack on Iran as being large and powerful in response to Tehran trying to attack commercial ships. 15-time major golf champion Tiger Woods is due to appear in court for a change of plea hearing following a car crash in Florida in March. He denied drink driving but admitted to taking a few prescription medications. Shortly afterwards, he said he'd be stepping away for a period of time to seek treatment. That is your headline news at 7. Nuala has more local stories next.
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16: 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A man was treated for serious head injuries after he was attacked on Railway Street. It happened shortly after 2 a.m. on Saturday. Anyone who witnessed or has footage of the alleged incident should phone 101. 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
15: Manchester City have equaled the British transfer record after paying £125 million for Enzo Fernandez from Chelsea. It matches the same price Liverpool paid for Alexander Isak last summer. City also bought Illumin Ogier from Everton for £65 million. And Chelsea's deal for Lamine Kamara from Monaco collapsed. Spurs captured Mikhailo Mudryk and defender Tosin from Chelsea. And Aston Villa were big spenders on deadline day, with more than $75 million going on two players, winger Ibrahim Embe and defender Taylor Harwood-Bellis. And Newcastle United signed forward Matheus Fernando Pardo from Lille for more than $50 million. Total Premier League summer spending easily topped £3 billion. And finally, Celtic will try to make it four wins from four as they host Aberdeen in one of five matches in the Scottish Premiership tonight. The Glasgow club have several injuries though, with Kieran Tierney and Casper Hu out of the fixture. That is your news and sport at 7 on Q. I'm Jane Feach, back at half past.
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0: 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Cloudy with outbreaks of rain today, highs of around 19.
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1: Good morning, it's the 7 o'clock threesome on the Q Radio Breakfast Show. If you're just tuning in at 7.23, we had Paul on the phone who's just on the way to work, I think.
2: Oh, where
3: and
2: do you work?
3: And you walk into work, very good. Hopefully the rain stays off for you there. I don't think it looks too bad.
4: I got the bus and I got off at City Hall to walk around just to get a few extra steps in, but I work in the civil service.
3: Oh,
4: so you can probably imagine I don't do very much.
3: Oh, you've got in there with the joke before Andrew could.
2: Yeah, what do you do?
4: Not very much.
2: Very good. I like it. So how long have you been in MLA then?
4: I actually used to work in the Belfast Trust and I only started this job about 3 months ago.
3: Oh, very good.
2: Oh, very good. So excellent stuff.
4: Nice change of pace.
1: Yeah, okay. Very good. I love how honest you are, Paul.
3: I know. I
1: really love the honesty this morning.
5: These are three things that Connor, Andrew, and Amy pretend to enjoy. But whose is whose? Doing the food shop, school plays, and sightseeing.
1: Who was who?
4: I think it was school players, Connor. Food shop was Amy. And I sort of deducted that because Amy has that page online where she does the food blogs,
3: yes,
4: and then sightseeing Andrew.
1: Okay. You were close. Okay. The school plays, that was maybe obvious. That was me.
3: That had to be Connor.
1: That was me. I think there's probably a lot of mummies and daddies out there that pretend to enjoy the school plays, but I've yet to be one. I'm sorry, kids.
3: Connor, that's awful,
1: I'm sorry, but absolute snoresville.
3: Oh, Connor.
1: Coordination is terrible. Nobody can act. Nobody can sing.
3: He's really
1: and
3: going for it.
1: All the mums and dads have to sit there and the grannies and grandas and pretend that this is class. This is a really nice way to spend 3 hours on a Friday night. And it's not, Paul.
4: Well, you have to harbour that talent. Encourage the young ones.
3: Yes, I agree with you, Paul.
2: Fair enough. Unfortunately, I am the big shop.
3: Yeah, so Andrew, do you pretend to enjoy the big shop?
2: I hate it. I would actually pay somebody to do it for me. I hate it. If Julie says to me, I'm going to the big shop, doing down to the big store, do you want to come? I'd actually say to her, like, I'll give you 20 quid if I don't have to go.
3: So are you pretending to enjoy it?
2: No, I just get annoyed in there, you know, like, I don't enjoy it. I do enjoy it. I when I go, I buy stuff I probably don't need to buy.
3: Okay.
2: But the thought of going is the worst thing.
1: Okay. And Amy hates sightseeing.
3: Yes, well, it was pretend to enjoy, so I definitely pretend, yeah, we'll do some sightseeing, and then I'm finished with sightseeing after about 2 seconds. You walk up to the Eiffel Tower and go, yeah, lovely. Okay, next. Let's go for dinner.
1: I don't know. Paul, do you agree?
4: Yeah, well, no, I can see that now. Like, I was between Andrew and Amy for the other two.
1: Yeah.
4: But no sightseeing. I love a bit of sightseeing.
1: So do I. I thought everybody did.
3: Yeah. I sort of feel like I'm on a school trip now.
2: But you're a holiday. You go on holidays all the time, Amy. Like, you know.
3: I feel like you have to do it to tick it off. But really, I just want to relax and go
1: Amy
3: for
1: just
3: food.
1: Wants
2: fair
1: to
2: enough.
1: Walk around the beach.
3: Yeah.
1: Drinking cocktails.
3: Yeah. Thank you so much, Paul. Enjoy your day at work.
4: No worries. Thank you very much for having me on.
1: Do some work, will you? You know, we could do with a wee bit of work up there, I think.
4: No worries.
1: Bye, Paul.
4: Cheers. Thank you. Thanks. Bye. Radio
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5: Good morning. In County Down, Ballygowan, due to emergency roadworks, the A21, that's the Ballygowan Road, is closed in both directions. At the junction with Old Ballygowan Road, there are diversions in place. Also, the M2 is slow. That's going city-bound from Duncrew Street. If you spot anything else this morning, you can let us know about it when it's safe to do so. 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

0: 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Coming up, entertainment news before 8 o'clock. What have you got for us this morning, Amy McGuggan?
1: We have a little bit in there about Nicole Kidman, a book you might have read as a child or might have read to your kids, and also a little bit of news about Vogue Williams.
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1: Good morning. The M2 is slow. That's going city-bound from Duncrew Street. The Westlink city-bound, that's from Grosvenor Road going to Yorkgate. And in County Down, that's Ballygowan because of emergency roadworks. The Ballygowan Road is closed in both directions at the junction with Old Ballygowan Road, and there are diversions in place. Anything else, you can let us know about it whenever it's safe to do so. 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

0: Girls Aloud and Love Machine on the Q Radio Breakfast Show. Good morning. Coming up after 8 o'clock. Anduran, you're in the market for a new car.
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16: From the Q Radio newsroom at 8 o'clock, I'm Jane Veitch and these are your top stories this morning. Teachers here have voted to take industrial action over workloads. Unions balloted members over what they termed the Department of Education's failure to deliver a credible implementation plan for the 27 recommendations of the Independent Review of Workload. Education Minister Paul Givens said he hoped that constructive negotiations can avoid strike action. The Department of Infrastructure is considering action over flags put up in memory of former LVF leader Billy Wright in Dungannon, which it described as grossly offensive to victims. They've been put on lampposts close to Dungannon Park. Andy Burnham's to face his first PMQs this lunchtime. He addressed the Commons yesterday, promising more devolution and public control of essential services. But because of high borrowing costs, his Chancellor is likely to face a challenging budget next month. In international news, the man accused of killing right-wing US influencer Charlie Kirk has entered a not guilty plea on all seven charges for alleged murder. A judge in Utah earlier ruled that the case against 23-year-old Tyler Robinson should proceed to trial. He's also said prosecutors could seek the death penalty. Charlie Kirk was shot dead at Utah Valley University in front of thousands of people last September. Finally, a new peace index has found that Northern Ireland has made significant progress in reducing violence since 2019, but said the foundations needed to sustain long-term peace are improving much more slowly. Researchers from Queen's University have produced this first local peace index. This is a tool used to measure and rank the peacefulness of countries, regions or cities based on the absence of violence. And that is your headline news at 8 o'clock. We've got more local stories next.
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17: 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A man was treated for serious head injuries after he was attacked on Railway Street. It happened shortly after 2 a.m. on Saturday. 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
16: West Ham boss Nuno Espirito Santo praised the all-round performance of his team as they beat his former club Wolves 4-2. Divine Mukasa got two of the goals for the hosts at the London Stadium. And Celtic youngster Colby Donovan says he wants to become a club legend after establishing himself in the first team at Parkhead. The 19-year-old has started the last four matches and is set to continue his run in the team when the Scottish Premiership champions host Aberdeen tonight. And he says he is determined to keep improving and hopes to make a lasting impact.
21: As a young boy, you always want to play for Celtic. You know, you see some players coming through and they get their chance and maybe it's only two or three games, but I want to be here and play for seasons and seasons to come. So when you actually get in there, it's not about playing one game, it's about playing 30, 40 games a season for Celtic. So there's a big difference, you know.
16: And Rangers coach Derek McInnes will be in the stands for tonight's Scottish Premiership game against Falkirk as he starts his touchline suspension. McInnes will also be banned from the dugout for the visit of Motherwell on Sunday. He got into trouble for criticising officials while at Hearts. That is your news and sport at 8 on Q. I'm Jane Veitch, back again at 8:30.
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0: 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Good morning. Cloudy today with outbreaks of rain, highs of around 19.
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0: Your Radio Breakfast, good morning. Sales tactics this morning. Hi, Judy.
1: I bought a pair of jeans off the Marks & Spencer's website, and once I went to checkout, a message came up and said, oh, you've got great style. And I felt really proud of myself. My feeling going that I felt I was going to shop at Marks & Spencer's again.
2: Yes.
0: It's nice, isn't it, getting a little compliment, even if it's from a website or a piece of AI.
2: I know. That would work on me as well, Judy.
0: You've got great style.
2: Like, thanks,
0: yes.
2: I do actually.
0: Get in. What about when salespeople say, I actually have one myself?
2: Oh yes, always works.
0: Do you? Maybe you do.
3: They always have the same one, you know. They never do, though.
2: Oh, I never really thought that would be a lie, that one. You just ruined that for me now.
0: Hi, it's Jared. Sold as seen just tells me it's going to break down in about 2 days.
2: Yeah. Why?
0: Well, sold as seen, you would get that at auctions and things, wouldn't you? Yeah. And it is a kind of, you would really have to, I think for like car auctions, you would need to, it's a good idea to really know what
2: know your stuff.
0: Know your stuff.
2: About cars.
0: Know what you're looking at, because you could get an absolute, like any auction, you could get an absolute bargain. Like if you know what you're doing.
2: But then if it breaks down, it's not really a bargain.
0: You could buy an absolute scrap heap and you could end up like Miss Trunchbull in Matilda when she buys that car of her dad and it breaks down. So you really need to know what you're at.
2: Yeah,
0: I think if you're buying something sold as seen.
2: Okay, fair enough. Yeah, maybe not.
0: No takesy-backsies when it breaks down on the motorway on the way home.
2: And some people love a bit of customer service, and some people love, you know, asking, you know, what would you like, or, you know, would you like me to pick out some sizes, and it's all personal service, and some people just want to be left alone.
3: Yeah, it all depends on what way you do it. I don't like shopping for stuff. I kind of go in when I need to get something, and I kind of normally know what I'm getting.
2: Yes, I wouldn't imagine you having a wee mooch around the shops.
3: No, I'm not a moocher, so...
0: Well, we did go to look at a car, do you remember, a little while ago? When you were first looking at cars, you and I, we went to a place and you were a bit stressed about the whole situation. It was a bit overwhelming. The service where we went, by the way, unbelievable.
3: Great service, yeah.
0: Great service.
3: It's just not, it wasn't the right deal for me. Like.
0: But it was a lot, wasn't it?
3: What I don't like, I bought a car once and the guy said to me, I was buying it for cash. And I go, what's the price? And he said the price. And I said, what's the price? I goes, right. I said, look, I'll give you this. And then we negotiated a price. Then he goes to me, I want to talk to you about finance options. I said, no, I'm buying it for cash. And he goes, well, I'm not going to get the finance commission now, am I? And I go, well, that's not my problem, is it?
2: Yes, yeah. We had a similar message and somebody saying the same thing.
0: Margins in cars, I problem, believe, man. Is actually quite, car salespeople can let us know. I think margins in cars is actually quite small. And where they make the money is through the finance packages. So they don't really want you, like Andrew Ryan, walking in with big bags of cash. They don't really want to see that happen.
2: Well, they're selling the car. I don't know. It's very complicated.
3: Yeah.
0: See, Andrew Ryan, two big massive duffel bags coming to your showroom, just close it, put the blinds down.
3: Security outside.
0: Yeah.
3: No, it's just, it's a tricky one because, like, obviously I want to buy a car and I want to buy a good car and I've done my research and I know what I want.
0: Something safe.
3: Yeah, for the golf clubs.
2: Yeah. Bring somebody with you that's good at bartering and just let them do it.
0: Isofix seatbelt. Make sure you get the Isofix.
3: But they're all generic now with Isofix.
0: Are they all Isofix?
3: They're all generic,
0: now? Yeah. Oh, yeah. I remember the first car I had with a baby in the Isofix and it absolutely changed your life.
2: Oh, okay. It's all to come.
0: We're very rock and roll this morning, aren't we?
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2: Good morning. In County Down, Ballygowan, because of emergency roadworks, the Ballygowan Road is closed in both directions at the junction with Old Ballygowan Road, and there are diversions in place. Traffic is slow on the M2 going citybound, that's from Greencastle. The West Link citybound, that's from Grosvenor Road to Yorkgate. The M1 eastbound, that's around Sprucefield going towards Junction 1 at Broadway. Short Strand, Bridge End towards the M3 Onslip, and the Sydney Bypass, that's going from Tilliesburn towards D Street. If you spotted anything else, the Q Radio travel line is 90 890 110.
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2: Morning, Q Radio. Lindsay from Manchester. I don't know if this is kind of similar, but many years ago, my dad was a bit of a Del Boy himself, and he was retired and he got a part-time job driving cars through an auction for people to bid on. Anyway, this one day, he saw this car, got in it, he was told to drive it round. He loved it that much, he got out of the car that he was driving midway through the auction and bid on it himself. He won the car and lost his job.
1: That is absolutely brilliant.
3: Wow, that is mad. Imagine like that, but you lose your job because that's a conflict of interest, isn't it?
1: Is that a class
3: as a conflict of interest?
0: Yeah, but at the same time, like, what does it matter? The car's still being... Is it doing anybody any harm?
1: Maybe they think that he rigged it or something. You know, Lindsay's also sent us a follow-up message to say not only was she was actually working in the same place, so she actually had to sack her dad.
0: Oh my God. No, she didn't.
1: She's just messaging, yeah.
0: Oh my God. Wow. Oh wow.
1: So that maybe they really think it's a conflict of interest, the whole family's
3: there. Imagine having to sack your dad.
0: Oh my God, I didn't see that. That's crazy work.
3: Then go home, then you have to have dinner with them that night, and then you have to pay your dad rent for living in your room. Yeah. You know, in the house. You know, like, yeah. There's so many different things happening here.
0: You just see your dad driving off in the car that got him sacked.
1: He's probably happy enough. He was retired. He was just doing it for a wee job.
3: So what the irony is, you didn't ask your dad for a lift home in that car.
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0: 8:42 now, Wednesday morning. Let's get you sent off to Airtastic.
1: Yes, we're giving away that family of four pass to see if you can answer this clue.
5: Well done.
0: Oh, no! You've sent me these in the wrong order, Amy McGuckin. How dare you? How dare you, Amy McGuckin? You're spoiling my kids this morning.
1: Wasn't me.
5: Hello, my name is Joseph and I'm 10 years old and I go to St. Joseph's Primary School in Carriedhoff. Today's clue is it's an animated TV show, a game, and there's also trading cards. There's a bunch of little creatures to train and you've got to catch them all.
0: Oh, yes. Very good. Got to catch them all. There's a shop outside our studio there.
1: Very good. Very popular one.
0: Yes.
3: So, if you know the answer, give us a call. 028-90-236-967.
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1: Good morning. In County Down, Ballygowan, because of emergency roadworks, the Ballygowan Road is closed in both directions. That's at the junction with Old Ballygowan Road, and there are diversions in place. The M2 is slow. That's going citybound from Sandy Nose. The Westlink citybound, that's from Grosvenor Road through to Yorkgate. The M1 eastbound, that's going from Junction 7 at Sprucefield to Junction 1 at Broadway. Short Strand, that's Bridge End towards the M3 on slip, and the Sydenham Bypass, that's going from Tilliesburn towards D Street. If you've spotted anything else, you can let us know when it's safe to do so. 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
1: From the Q Radio newsroom at 9 o'clock, I'm Jane Veitch and these are your top stories this morning. Teachers here have voted to take industrial action over workloads. Unions balloted members over what they termed the Department of Education's failure to deliver a credible implementation plan for the 27 recommendations of the independent review of workload. Education Minister Paul Given said he hoped that constructive negotiations can avoid strike action. It's being reported that staff and BBC Northern Ireland have the highest sickness rate in the UK compared to BBC staff in Scotland, England and Wales. Over 3,500 days were missed in the past year. The average employee was absent for more than 10 days. The Department of Infrastructure is considering action over flags put up in memory of former LVF leader Billy Wright in Dungannon, which it described as grossly offensive to victims. They've been put on lampposts close to Dungannon Park. Andy Burnham faces another test this lunchtime with his first PMQs. His plans to change what he calls Britain's failed economic model could receive scrutiny after government long-term borrowing costs hit a 28-year high. Some Labour MPs think his predecessor's fiscal rules, which banned loaning from the markets to fund more day-to-day spending, should go. But Cabinet Office Minister Sally Jamieson says they will be followed rigidly.
9: We've got to have controls on spending, and I don't think Andy or anyone else has said any different to that. But I think the key thing is having growth and bringing optimism back into this country, that we can give local areas power back so they can grow their own economies.
1: In international news, 16 people have been killed and 28 more injured after a bus crash in the South Sinai area of Egypt. Authorities say the accident happened on the Dahab Nuweiba Road. It's an area popular with tourists. And Iranian media is claiming 5 people have been killed in a US airstrike that hit a wedding. There's been a fresh exchange of attacks. Well, that is your headline news at 9. Nuala has more local stories coming up next.
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10: 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A man was treated for serious head injuries after he was attacked on Railway Street. It happened shortly after 2 a.m. on Saturday. Anyone who witnessed or has footage of the alleged incident should phone 101. 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
1: Rangers boss Derek McInnes says they have to back up their first Scottish Premiership win of the season by getting another against Falkirk tonight. They got off the mark with a 1-0 success at Aberdeen on Sunday. McInnes will have to watch from the stand though as he begins a 2-game touchline suspension after being punished for comments he made about officials during his time at Hearts. And Celtic will be without Kieran Tierney, Casper Hu and Callum Osmond for tonight's clash with Aberdeen, with the transfer window still open until Thursday. Assistant manager Sean Maloney refused to be drawn on potential new signings. Instead, he praised the Celtic support for sticking with the team in the aftermath of last week's dramatic Champions League exit to LASK. Well, that is your news and sport at 9 o'clock on Q Radio. I'm Jane Veitch, back in an hour's time.
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0: Thank you, Jane Veitch. Good morning. Cloudy today with a few outbreaks of rain. Highs expected around 19.
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0: Sugar. 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
1: We're talking about loud colleagues. Is it rude if one of your colleagues is really loud to tell them that?
0: Hey guys, I have one of these colleagues in work. Headphones are the only answer. I know more about her husband, kids and weekend plans than I know about my own family.
1: Yeah, I suppose you don't want to be antisocial and say that you don't want to chat or that they're distracting. You don't want to be rude because it is a bit awkward, you know, if you're sat beside someone all day.
2: You want to be social, but you don't want to be over social, and you want to share, but you don't want to overshare. You gotta have your self-awareness with your own boundaries, I think.
0: Amy, I am the loud colleague. I genuinely don't realise I'm doing it. My workmates just shout indoor voice at me now.
1: If you have that relationship where you can say that, and you can just say, you're being too loud, ha!
0: Good morning, Mickey Murray.
3: Good morning. I used to work with someone who would eat a lot of apples and crunchy food, but we shared this really tiny office, so all you could hear was their crunching. So I would actually have to find reasons to leave the office anytime they were eating. And even now, if someone's eating in the office, I can't concentrate.
0: That's your worst nightmare, Andrew Ryan.
1: Yeah, some people are really like that, especially with food and chewing noises.
2: That's why I can't function around a lot of people. Like, if you two were annoying me, I'd say it to you, because I would, and if I was annoying you, you'd say it to me, and you have. But, like, if Amy was chewing loudly, I'd be like, Amy, cop on, will you? What are you doing?
1: We have shouted at Andrew for chewing gum into the microphone before.
2: And do you know what? You're dead right. You are dead right to do that. But, if you know, there's some people out there, like, they see in the office as a performance.
1: Oh, yes. So they want everybody to know their
0: business. What do you mean?
2: They go in and they go, I'm going to show off, I'm going to be loud, I'm going to be brash, I'm going to dominate, all this kind of stuff. Just, right, people like that. I remember once somebody told me they were working, there was a girl in the office and she took Friday off. And then so she goes, oh, my line, you leave Friday. And I was in, goes, oh, have a nice weekend. They were like, oh, yeah, all the best. So then she left on Thursday and came back on the Monday. And someone said to her, so, you know, what did you get up to at the weekend? She went, oh, I got married.
1: What?
2: She never told anyone. She was getting married. She just went, just got married. She was like, yeah, I'm just private.
1: And oh, she's really kept herself
2: like,
1: herself?
2: Yeah, I just got married and I have 2 weeks off then and next week for my...
1: No, that's... Surely that's a bit strange.
2: Just went and got married.
1: Is that not a bit strange?
2: That's the extreme end of it. Yeah. You have the other end, like.
0: If you can land somewhere in the middle. I think people that are just naturally loud, though, maybe they have loud voices. I don't know if it's a behavioural thing that can be fixed. I think some people are just very loud.
1: You just have to deal with it.
0: Amanda says that she's a loud person and she thinks it's hereditary.
2: Yeah,
1: that's also true. It could just be a personality trait. Of course it is.
0: I'm really loud. I'm starting to do that thing that dads do. And I think as I get older, I'm like slowly morphing into my dad.
1: Right.
0: Where I'm very loud on the phone. So if I'm on the phone, and I have to do, I do laps of the house. If I'm on the phone, I walk upstairs, I walk downstairs, I walk into the bathroom, I walk into the kitchen. Sometimes I'll go out to the driveway. Like, I just go for this tour.
1: Jay does that, the laps.
0: And I'm really, really loud on the phone. Yeah. I don't know if that's a dad thing. I don't know if it's old age. I don't know what
1: it is. Jay does the laps on the phone. Like, laps and laps and laps. I don't do that.
0: What is that? Where other people can just sit perfectly still?
1: I'll just sit there, yeah.
0: Like, I could never work in a call centre.
1: No, you'd be, your steps would be unreal. You'd be 10,000 steps in no time.
0: Tangled up in my headset, it just wouldn't work. Okay, it's Amy's Answers. So what are you saying? What advice do you have then this morning?
1: Well, it's very mixed today. I think you have to read the room, basically. If it's acceptable, just say. If it's really annoying, you say, but in a nice way.
0: And if you work somewhere that you can wear headphones, noise cancelling, they're always handy.
1: Yeah, those are going to be good.
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1: Good morning. The M2 is slow. That's going citybound from Fort William. The Westlink citybound from Grosvenor Road to Yorkgate. The M1 eastbound, that's from Junction 2, Stockman's Lane, to Junction 1, Broadway. The Sydenham bypass going from Tilliesburn towards D Street. And in County Down, Ballygowan, because of emergency roadworks, the Ballygowan Road is closed in both directions at the junction with Old Ballygowan Road. There are diversions in place. If you've spotted anything else, the Q Radio travel line is 90 890 110.
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0: Ariana Grande, No Tears Left to Cry on the Curio Breakfast Show. She wrapped up her tour of the O2 in London last night.
1: Thank you for all your effort that you put into making this so special. All of your messages and your costumes and your wardrobe, your makeup is just so beautiful. I have loved every minute of this with you all, and I just want to make sure I express how grateful I am. Thank you, and I love you so much.
0: So is she getting into like a semi-retirement sort of thing now?
2: She's taken a step back from public life, yeah, but her concerts looked incredible. People were saying it was like a religious experience going to watch her. Her voice is just that amazing.
0: Wow.
3: I mean, that's religious experience. That's.
2: Have you heard her? Like, she is an incredible singer. She really is.
3: She is a very, very talented person, and she's obviously taken a step back for her own sort of life, and that is her business, and she can do whatever she wants.
0: Mm-hmm.
3: But yeah, wish her the best of luck.
0: We'll get this message to her. We'll get this to her people.
2: We'll let her know.
0: Andy Ryan.
3: She'll be
0: on the
3: back.
0: Curio
3: She'll be back.
2: She will be back.
3: They all come back. They all come back.
2: Take that.
3: Can't stop coming back.
0: Take that. Love it. They absolutely love it. Alison's not having a good morning, guys.
4: Seriously, guys. It has taken me from 8:15 to leave Kilmarnock to go over the High Town, down the Cromlin, and I'm sitting on the Grosvenor Road trying to get to the Royal Hospital, and it's dead stop. Like, what is wrong with this place that when there's a bit of rain and school goes back, everything's a standstill? Seriously, it should not take this long to get from Kilmarnock to the Royal. Really, it shouldn't.
0: Well, we'll see if Amy can shed any light.
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0: Go ahead, Amy. Why is it taking Alison so long there to get to the Royal this morning?
2: Yeah, we had messages about that yesterday, about the Cromlin Road being bumper to bumper, but there doesn't seem to be any roadworks or anything. It's just bad traffic. So, yeah, as you heard there, it is really slow on the Cromlin Road. The M2 as well, that's going city bound from Seaview. The West Link city bound from Roden Street to Yorkgate. The M1 eastbound, that's from around Sprucefield going through to Junction 1 Broadway. In County Down, the Ballygowan Road, it's still closed in both directions at the junction with Old Ballygowan Road, and there are diversions in place, so keep that in mind. If you have spotted anything else, you can let us know when it's safe to do so. 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
3: How much you put in the card, Connor? That's all we want to know.
1: Oh, that's private. That's private information.
3: Yeah. But you're putting in an IOU or some butter vouchers or something.
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0: Q-Radio's It Only Takes a Minute. 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Exquisite craftsmanship, timeless beauty, and moments that last forever.
1: Well, so far, EJ is the one to beat. EJ sitting with 3 points atop of that leaderboard. And if still there on Friday, EJ will get that It Only Takes a Minute mug. That is what you're playing for. So if you're top of the leaderboard come Friday, that is what you get. So if you want to give this a go, there's 60 seconds on the clock. You come on and you see how many general knowledge questions you can get right in that time. So if you want to give it a go, just send me a thumbs up emoji to register to our WhatsApp number, which is 07702 687 001.
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1: First up, there's some practical magic news, and honestly, I am here for this. Nicole Kidman says getting a sequel to the cult classic felt like a real win. She is back as Gillian Owens alongside Sandra Bullock more than 25 years after the original Practical Magic 2. Hits cinemas from next Friday, so if you fancy a little bit of witchy nostalgia, there you go. And another news, Celine Dion has been spotted outside her hotel in Paris singing and dancing with fans, which is just lovely to see. She's getting ready to return to the stage with 16 concerts planned in the French capital later this month. And Celine stepped back from touring after being diagnosed with stiff person syndrome, so this comeback is a pretty big deal. And finally, Ariana Grande has wrapped up the Eternal Sunshine tour, and she says she's always going to cherish this. Her representatives recently spoke out about what they called the endless ongoing public scrutiny around her, and she's now taking some time away from the public eye. And fans at her final show at the O2 have been showing their support, and to be fair, after a massive tour, she's probably earned a little downtime.
2: Everyone just needs to shush online. 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
15: From the Q Radio newsroom at 11 o'clock, I'm Jane Veitch and these are your top stories this morning. A man has died following a collision between a car and a van in Lisburn early yesterday morning. 50-year-old James Bingham was pronounced dead at the scene on the Belfast Road. The driver of the van, a man aged in his 40s, required medical treatment for injuries not believed to be life-threatening. Officers are appealing for witnesses and dashcam footage. And emergency services are at the scene of a serious crash on the Newton Hamilton Road in Armagh. Four vehicles are involved and the air ambulance is also there. Diversions are in place. In national news, two men, including a 19-year-old and two women, have been charged with murder after a newborn baby girl was stabbed to death in Sheffield on Sunday. A 15-year-old girl has also been charged with perverting the course of justice. It's been reported that staff in BBC Northern Ireland have the highest sickness rate in the UK compared to BBC staff in England, Scotland and Wales. Over 3,500 days were missed in the past year. The average employee was absent for more than 10 days, the highest rate in the UK. 21 people have been killed in a bus crash in Egypt. It happened this morning on the road between the Red Sea towns of Dahab and Nuweiba in the South Sinai area. A number of others are injured and in hospital. It's an area popular with tourists. And strikes have been exchanged on both sides after claims by Iranian media that five people have been killed in a US attack that hit a wedding. American military officials are insisting it never targets civilians. Finally, ex-pop star Gary Glitter has pleaded not guilty to 8 charges of historical sex offences in the 70s and 80s. Allegations concern a girl aged between 8 and 11. Real name Paul Gadd, the 82-year-old's due to stand trial in November next year. That is your news. I've got the sport next.
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15: Celtic will be without Kieran Tierney, Casper Hu and Callum Osmond for tonight's Scottish Premiership clash with Aberdeen. With the transfer open window still open until Thursday, assistant manager Sean Maloney refused to be drawn on potential new signings. Instead, he praised the support for sticking with the team in the aftermath of last week's dramatic Champions League exit to LASK.
16: What I would say is that coming off the back of that last game, coming off the bus, we actually got a brilliant reception from our fans before the Falkirk game, which I wouldn't underestimate, because that wasn't quite sure how that was going to be. It was a really difficult night to get that reception of fans from the bus and within the stadium was actually really positive.
15: And Rangers boss Derek McInnes says they must back up their first Scottish Premiership win of the season by getting another against Falkirk tonight. They got off the mark with a 1-0 success at Aberdeen on Sunday. He will have to watch from the stands though as he starts a 2-game touchline suspension after being punished for comments he made about officials during his time at Hearts. Well, that is your news and sport at 11 on Q Radio. I'm Jane Veitch. I'll be back with more at midday.
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17: Thanks, Jane. Cloudy with outbreaks of rain today with a maximum temperature of 19 degrees.
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17: Right, it's wet, it's windy, and September's kind of doing absolutely nothing for our mood today. So let's sort that out right now with 5 feel-good songs guaranteed to bring a little sunshine to this miserable Wednesday morning. Let's start things off today on Take 5 with some Ed Sheeran.

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0: That's got me wanting to watch Bridget Jones's Diary again. Love that. Gabrielle's Out of Reach on Q Radio. And up next, a song that won Best Pop Solo Performance at the Grammy Awards this year. It was my favourite song of last year, actually. But it did beat out songs by Justin Bieber, Sabrina Carpenter, Lady Gaga and Chappell Roan. And the singer behind the song, well, she did not think she was going to win. She didn't even have a speech prepared. But, oh, I knew she was going to win it. It's in the bag as far as I'm concerned. That song coming up next.
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10: From the Q Radio newsroom at midday, I'm Jane Veitch and these are your top stories this afternoon. A man has died following a collision between a car and a van in Lisburn early yesterday morning. 50-year-old James Bingham was pronounced dead at the scene on the Belfast Road. The driver of the van, a man aged in his 40s, required medical treatment for injuries not believed to be life-threatening. Officers are appealing for witnesses and dashcam footage. In national news, a 19-year-old among 4 people charged with the murder of a newborn baby girl in Sheffield. They're also accused of perverting the course of justice along with a girl who is 15. The interest rate investors' demand for short and long-term government borrowings ticked up again after yesterday's 28-year high. It could make for some challenging spending decisions in next month's budget, with Andy Burnham also preparing for his first PMQ. And that's getting underway round about now. It's being reported that staff in BBC Northern Ireland have the highest sickness rate in the UK compared to BBC staff in England, Scotland and Wales. Over 3,500 days were missed. The average employee was absent for more than 10 days, the highest rate in the UK. Ireland's Foreign Affairs Minister has said there will be a border poll on a united Ireland at some stage in the future. Helen McEntee made the comments after Andy Burnham was criticised last week when, during a visit to Belfast, he told told media that a referendum on a united Ireland was off the table. In international news, 21 people have been killed in a bus crash in Egypt. It happened this morning on the road between the Red Sea towns of Dahab and Nuweiba in the South Sinai area. A number of others are injured and in hospital. It's an area popular with tourists. And finally, French President Emmanuel Macron will join the King, Queen and the Prime Minister in walking the length of the Bayeux Tapestry this afternoon. The artwork, which depicts the Norman invasion of England in 1066, is on display at the British Museum after being loaned by France. It is the first time it's been in the UK for nearly 1,000 years. That is your news. Sport next.
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10: Manchester City defender Ruben Dias believes that the club still has everything needed to challenge for major trophies despite a summer of significant change. They started the season with back-to-back Premier League wins and have further strengthened by signing Enzo Fernandez from Chelsea in a deal worth a British record fee. Dias says the squad is moving in the right direction under the new boss, Enzo Maresca.
15: Indeed, a lot has changed. It's a time for adaptation as soon as we can and start performing. I mean, we're already deep in it, but we need to adapt as quick as possible, buy into those ideas in the best possible way.
10: And Celtic will try to make it 4 wins from 4 as they host Aberdeen in one of 5 matches in the Scottish Premiership tonight. And Rangers boss Derek McInnes, he'll be in the stands at Falkirk as his 2-match ban begins. Well, that is your news and sport at midday on Q Radio. I'm Jane Veitch. Jim's back in an hour's time with all the latest.
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17: Thanks, Jane. Cloudy with outbreaks of rain today and a high of 19 degrees. More rain expected tonight. Tonight's low is going to drop down to about 14.

0: Lee levitating on Q Radio. Your heads, your throwbacks here in the mid-morning show. Yas here with you. And I played you that Taylor Swift rant. I mean, it was good. I mean, it sounded almost therapeutic, that girl getting it right off her chest about a Taylor Swift rant, about the songs that she writes and whatnot. And if you want to do the same, you want to get a bit of a rant off your chest, it's quite nice, it's quite healthy, it's cathartic, isn't it, really? Well, you know what? Tune into The Breakfast Show tomorrow morning. They've got all the details. They've got a rant phone line happening. I think it's about 6:30 this kicks off. So if you listen to The Breakfast Show tomorrow, the guys will keep you right on the rant line. They want to hear from you, you and your rants. So back on The Breakfast Show tomorrow morning. No Corrie's at a wedding. We've got Andrew and Amy tomorrow from 6 o'clock. Listen out for all the details on that rant line from 6:30.
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0: Kelly Clarkson on Q Radio. Do you know, one of my friends over the weekend was having to do like a tough run. I think it was like 5 or 10K run, and her friend gave her words of support. She just actually relayed some of the lyrics to that Kelly Clarkson song. Now, if over the weekend you were at a particular gig at Croke Park, there was a band that were rocking Croke Park on Sunday. They had Boomtown Rats supporting them as well. They were on their Forever. They are on their Forever tour, and I'm going to play music from that band right after we get on some Calvin Harris and Jazzy for you next.
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you're reliving your weekend right there with Bon Jovi. It's My Life. It's Q Radio. And thanks so much to Mary. He's been in touch. She had me talking about being scared of spiders and the fact that it's September. Now, I'm kind of, every time I go into my room now, I'm thinking I'm going to see one. And thanks for Mary's advice. She said, for helping keeping spiders out of your house, yeah, sprinkle some peppermint oil around your front and back door and in the corners of your room. Also, conkers really help too. Put a couple in the corners of your rooms. They really do help. Thank you so much, Mary. Apparently, they're approaching it all wrong. Peppermint oil and conkers. There we go. Who knew? Who knew? But also, I'm off to get, yeah, that's what I'll be doing after the show. Get some conkers. If you see me carrying a bag of them into the house, mind your business. Right, let's finish up today's mid-morning show with a song that I think, right, see the beginning, it really does sound very, very familiar. It's like, what does it sound like? It, for me, this has got the Foo Fighters and Everlong written all over it, don't you think? And it was Olivia Rodrigo and The Cure on Q Radio.

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1: Jordan is going to be here with the All Request Lunch Hour. 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I'll be back with you tomorrow morning with Take That tickets. 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
9: The Q Radio newsroom at 1 o'clock. I'm Jim McLean and these are your top stories this afternoon. A man has died following a collision between a car and van in Lisburn. 50-year-old James Bingham was pronounced dead at the scene of the accident yesterday on the Belfast Road. The driver of the van, a man in his 40s, was treated for his injuries, but they're not believed to be life-threatening. Meanwhile, six people have been taken to hospital following a serious crash in Armagh. Emergency services, including the air ambulance, attended the scene this morning on the Newton Hamilton Road. One person was airlifted to the Royal. A man's pleaded guilty to charges arising from a loyalist bomb hoax targeting the former Taoiseach Simon Coveney 4 years ago. 45-year-old Aaron James Service of Ballysillan Road in North Belfast was in court today. The gym owner's trial was due to start next week. Nationally, a 19-year-old among four people charged with the murder of a newborn baby girl in Sheffield. They're also accused of perverting the course of justice, along with a girl who's just 15. And the Prime Minister insists he's taking the action necessary to get the country's debt costs down. At his first PMQs, Andy Burnham's been questioned by the Conservative leader about savings he intends to bring in. The Tory leader, Kemi Badenoch, says people are nervous because the government talks about spending but not cuts.
10: The markets are clearly worried that we now have a spendthrift Prime Minister who wants to say yes to everyone but cannot tell us where the money is coming from. He needs to pay for all his new promises.
9: That's your headline news just after 1 o'clock. Have your sport next.
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13: Manchester City defender Ruben Diaz believes the club still has everything needed to challenge for major trophies despite a summer of significant change. They've started the season with back-to-back Premier League wins and have further strengthened by signing Enzo Fernandez from Chelsea in a deal worth a British record fee. Diaz says the squad is moving in the right direction under their new boss, Enzo Maresca.
14: Indeed, a lot has changed. It's a time for adaptation as soon as we can and start performing. I mean, we're already deep in it, but we need to adapt as quick as possible, buy into those ideas in the best possible way.
13: In other transfer news, Stoke have signed Northern Ireland midfielder Justin Devenny from Crystal Palace. The 22-year-old midfielder has moved for an undisclosed fee on a four-year deal. This evening, Celtic will try to make it four wins from four as they host Aberdeen. That game at Parkhead is one of six tonight in the Scottish Premiership. Elsewhere, Rangers are away at Falkirk. That's your news and sport just after 1 o'clock. I'm Jim McLean. I'll have more at the top of the hour.
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7: Thanks very much, Jim. It's going to be cloudy all day with outbreaks of rain. This will be heavy at times. The high temperature is 19 degrees. There we go. The good old September weather has well and truly arrived. It's Jordan with you. This is the All Request Lunch. Hello. What can I play for you today?
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0: lunch, and it's Jordan with you for Wednesday afternoon. I recently saw a real music buff, this guy who is a total expert on all things pop music, declaring that this is the best song ever written, this guy on TikTok. And I was like, really? I mean, it's a good song, but the best ever written? I'm not sure, but I mean, perfect for a day like today. Do not be leaving the house without your umbrella, Ella, Ella, A. I want to know what else you want to hear today, and it doesn't have to be weather themed at all. You can get in touch with me on WhatsApp, either send a normal text message or indeed a lovely voice note. And the number you need if you want to request a song before 2 o'clock is this.
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0: choice from you today. George Michael and Mary J. Blige, AS, playing on Q Radio. Still some time on the All Request Lunch if you do want to send me a wee message. 07702-687-001 is the number. Here next, some Gnarls Barkley before the showbiz news.
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1: Hard to believe it's been 3 years since Matthew Perry sadly passed away, and his life is now going to be explored in a new three-part documentary series on Netflix called The One with Matthew Perry, which you probably know is the way that they used to title the Friends episodes. The series is going to feature previously unheard testimony from his sister, as well as unseen family archive footage. I'd say it will get very emotional, but I'm looking forward to watching that. If you also want to check it out, that's dropping on Netflix on the 27th of October. And then Ariana Grande has said that she'll always cherish her Eternal Sunshine tour after performing her final show before stepping away from the public eye for a wee while. If you missed this, last month her representatives criticised what they called endless ongoing public scrutiny and announced that she's going to be taking some time out after last night's concert in London. Her fans who watched on at the O2 Arena definitely seemed to support her decision.
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0: We'll play Speed of Sound, doing that for today. 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
10: From the Q Radio newsroom at 2 o'clock, I'm Jim McLean and these are your top stories this afternoon. A man has died following a two-vehicle collision in Lisburn. James Bingham was the driver of a car which was involved in a crash with a van yesterday on the Belfast Road. The 50-year-old was pronounced dead at the scene. Meanwhile, six people have been taken to hospital following a serious crash in Armagh. Emergency services, including the air ambulance, attended the scene this morning on the Newton Hamilton Road. One person was airlifted to hospital. Firefighters are dealing with a blaze at a scrapyard close to Belfast Harbour. Several cars are on fire there on the East Twin Road and smoke can be seen billowing across the city. A man's pleaded guilty to charges relating to a loyalist bomb hoax which targeted the former Taoiseach Simon Coveney 4 years ago. 45-year-old Darren James Service from the Ballysillan Road in North Belfast entered his plea in court earlier. Jim O'Rourke's trial had been due to start next week. Nationally, four people have been remanded in custody after appearing in court charged with murdering a newborn baby in Sheffield. Post-mortem tests show the girl died from stab wounds. A 15-year-old girl has been charged with perverting the course of justice. And Andy Burnham insists he's taken action seriously to get the country's debt costs down. He's faced MPs for his first Prime Minister's questions as he was quizzed about savings they intends to bring in. The Tory leader, Kemi Badenoch, says people are nervous because the government talks about spending but not cuts.
11: The markets are clearly worried that we now have a spendthrift Prime Minister who wants to say yes to everyone but cannot tell us where the money is coming from. He needs to pay for all his new promises.
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15: Tyson Fury's promoter Frank Warren insists Anthony Joshua's camp is responsible for the delay in announcing when and where their long-awaited heavyweight showdown will take place. An agreement for the fight was reached earlier this summer, but details of the date and venue are still to be finalised. Warren says Fury has no issues with the arrangements.
16: Tyson just wants to get on. He said, I don't care where I fight, mate. If it's Wembley, New York, Isle of Wight, Isle of Man, I'll fight him anywhere. He doesn't care. He just wants to fight.
15: In football, Stoke have signed Northern Ireland midfielder Justin Devenny from Crystal Palace. The 22-year-old midfielder moves to the Championship side for an undisclosed fee on a four-year deal. And this evening, Celtic will try to make it four wins from four as they host Aberdeen. That game at Parkhead is one of five tonight in the Scottish Premiership. Elsewhere, Rangers are away at Falkirk. That's your news and sport. It is after 2 o'clock. I'm Jim McLean. I'll have more at the top of the hour.
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18: Thanks, Jim. The rain is going to continue tonight. It's going to be very breezy around the coast. The low temperature is 14 degrees.

0: Q Radio Afternoons. It's Jordan with you, bringing you your hits and throwbacks for Wednesday afternoon. And whilst I didn't shed any tears this morning, I did have to concede that summer is well and truly over. Like, I already knew, but there's something that marks it for me every single year, and it's whenever I renew my gym membership. I'm not really one to go to the gym and lift weights and stuff like that. The main exercise I do is reformer Pilates. I absolutely love it. But I do tend to restart a gym membership whenever the weather takes a turn for the worse, just because I can't get my steps in. I still try and walk my dog twice a day. I have a little Cavapoo and she should get walked in the morning and in the evening, but she's really, really fussy. Does anyone else have a fussy dog who just refuses to go out and walk in the rain? I'm happy enough to throw a coat on me and put a brolly up. You know, I'll tough out the weather. But whenever the pup doesn't want to go out with me, I'm like, ugh, I don't really want to go out and face 3 a.m. whenever I could walk on a treadmill for an hour. So this morning, that's what I did. I renewed my gym membership, headed to the gym just after my Pilates, and I walked on the treadmill for an hour wearing my Crocs because I forgot my trainers. So if anyone saw me this morning and thought, flip me, your woman doesn't break much of a sweat, does she? No, I'm literally only there to try and hit my step count. What signifies the end of summer for you? What makes you go, well, I guess that's really it. Maybe it's the kids going back to school. Maybe it's joining the gym or something different. Let me know on WhatsApp, 07702 687001 is the number. We'll discuss a little later on, but for now, stand by for today's game of Connect 3.
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0: Mulkern's Eurospar is celebrating its 50-year anniversary. 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

0: 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Connect 3.
1: Just like that, it's answer time on today's game of Connect 3. So, how did you fare? Let's see if you were, first of all, able to identify our three songs. Then, more importantly, able to piece them together. First song is Level of Concern from 21 Pilots. Then Anxiety by Doechii. And finally, Worried About Ray by The Hoosiers. Hoosiers? Hoosiers? Hoosiers, right? Anyway, did you spot the connection when I read those song titles out? Level of Concern, Anxiety, and Worried About Ray. All different forms of stress, concern, anxiety, and worry in today's three song titles. Hopefully, I didn't cause you any stress, concern, or anxiety with that connection today. We're going to do the game again at the same time tomorrow. And here next, it's Cat's Eye.
0: Jordan Arnold.
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0: Now, come on. Tell me that didn't totally cheer you up. The Killers and Mr. Brightside on Q Radio. We're after 3 o'clock, news and sport. I want to share a nostalgic throwback with you and get you to weigh in on it.
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6: From the Q Radio newsroom at 3 o'clock, I'm Jim McLean and these are your top stories this afternoon. Firefighters are tackling a large blaze on Queen's Island in Belfast. Several cars at a scrapyard are on fire with smoke visible across the city. Police have asked residents living nearby to close doors and windows while the incident is ongoing. A man has died following a two-vehicle collision in Lisburn. 50-year-old James Bingham was the driver of a car involved in a crash with a van yesterday on the Belfast Road. Meanwhile, six people are in hospital following a serious crash this morning in Armagh. Emergency services, including the air ambulance, attended the scene on the Newton Hamilton Road just before 9 a.m. One person was airlifted to the Royal. A man has pleaded guilty to charges relating to a loyalist bomb hoax which targeted the then Taoiseach Simon Coveney 4 years ago. 45-year-old Aaron James Service from the Ballysillan Road in North Belfast entered his plea earlier. The gym owner's trial had been due to begin next week. Nationally, four people have been remanded in custody, charged with the murder of a baby in Sheffield. The girl, known only as Baby S, was found stabbed to death at the weekend. Andy Burnham has blamed the rising cost of borrowing on the Tories' economic record as he faced his first Prime Minister's questions. The cost of the government's debt has jumped to its highest in 18 years. But Kemi Badenoch says people are nervous because Downing Street talks about spending but not cuts.
7: The markets are clearly worried that we now have a spendthrift Prime Minister who wants to say yes to everyone but cannot tell us where the money is coming from. He needs to pay for all his new promises.
6: And former world number one golfer Tiger Woods has been banned from driving but avoided a jail term following a crash in Florida earlier this year. After initially denying driving under the influence, he agreed to plead no contest to lesser charges. That's your headline news just after 3 o'clock. I have your sport next.
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6: Tyson Fury's promoter Frank Warren insists Anthony Joshua's camp are responsible for the delay in announcing when and where their long-awaited heavyweight showdown will take place. An agreement for the fight was reached earlier this year, but details of the date and venue are yet to be finalised. Warren says Fury has no issue with the arrangements.
10: Tyson just wants to get on. He said, I don't care where I fight. If it's Wembley, New York, Isle of Wight, Isle of Man, I'll fight him anywhere. He doesn't care. He just wants to fight.
0: In football, Stoke have signed Northern Ireland midfielder Justin Devaney from Crystal Palace. The 22-year-old moves to the Championship side for an undisclosed fee on a four-year deal. And this evening, Celtic will try to make it four wins from four as they host Aberdeen. That game at Parkhead is just one of five tonight in the Scottish Premiership. Elsewhere, Rangers are away at Falkirk. That's your news and sport just after 3 o'clock. And Jim McLean will have more at the top of the hour.
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11: Thanks, Jim. Tonight there will be more rain and it's going to be breezy around the coast. The low temperature is 14 degrees.

0: Sage Ezra. Paradise, playing on Q Radio. Good afternoon. It's Jordan with you. Nearly 20 past three for Wednesday. We're halfway through the week. The kids are back to school. And I wonder if you have kids in your house, if you have implemented something that I was reminded about today, something I haven't seen in many a year. So I was at my Pilates class this morning and there was this huge big star chart up on the wall. Do you know like one you used to have in school that you would get a sticker on if you turned your homework in and it was really good, or if you behaved well, or whatever way you could earn stars in the classroom? Well, they've got these up in my Pilates studio now for attending classes. They've got some sort of a challenge on. If you attend X number of days in a row, then you get a prize. But it really brought me back to when I was a child. I remember what I had a sticker chart for in our kitchen, in our childhood kitchen. It was for me staying the whole night in my own bed. I went through this real phase, as I'm sure lots of toddlers and young children do, of really wanting to go in and sleep in my mum and dad's bed. And I could not go through a whole night without turning up at their bedside and be like, hiya, can I get into bed beside you, please? The poor people didn't have a full night's sleep for years. So they implemented the star chart. I don't know how successful it was for me, but I do know there were incentives attached. Like if I stayed the full night in my own bed, I don't know if I got a biscuit or something like that, but it never seemed to work. What is the crack with star charts in your house? What are you currently using them for on your own kiddies? Or what do you remember them from your own childhood? I'd love to hear. 07702-687-001 is the number. Maybe there's something quite unusual in your house that you wouldn't think you would need a reward for achieving, but I'd love to hear all about it. Get in touch and we'll do some corner shop. But Brimful of Asha plays next on Q Radio.
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0: Your hits, your throwbacks. There's Harry and As It Was. I'm thinking time to go home. Radio Drive. Well, I've got a quick traffic update coming up for you shortly. First, some of your three-word Wednesdays. Caroline, you're first in with your three words, Caroline. Caroline's three words, completely fed up. Sad face emoji. What's wrong with you, Caroline? Listen, stay tuned. We'll put a smile on your face. We will. Emer said, on a boat. And Sonia, I made cheesecake. The more random your three words are, the better. I love your three words, I do. Tell me how your day's going, what you're doing, how you're feeling, like Caroline. Hopefully you're feeling better than Caroline. Now, in three words, WhatsApp 07702-687-001. Radio
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0: Right, the traffic in Belfast. Now, starting on the Ormo and Ravenhill roads, both towards Rosetta, traffic is slow. M1 on the motorway between Junction 1 Broadway to Junction 3 Blacks Road. Leaving the M2 at Nelson Street. M3 out of town, and that's approaching D Street. Traffic is slow. Now to County Armagh, now Newton Hamilton. The Newton Hamilton Road, be advised of a collision, quite a serious collision, we're being told, on the Newton Hamilton Road. It is closed as far as I can see here, so seek an alternative route. Diversions are in place. And in Belfast, Queen's Road, Harbour Estate, due to that ongoing fire that we've heard about, the police have closed Queen's Road, and that's at the junction of Wolf Road. So that's all I've got. You're up to date. Other than that, the Q Radio travel line number is 90 89 0 110.
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0: I said Snow Patrol. I forgot to credit Kylie Minogue on that track, of course. And that's These Alarms. Pauline's three words: bedroom to myself. Q Radio. Things that make you go. I love it. The more random, the better, your three words. I do. Right, let's play Things That Make You Go. Currently, Mairead is top of the leaderboard. Good chance she's going to get the mug on Friday at the minute. But you can come on and knock her off the top of the leaderboard by naming as many things as you can in 60 seconds, all starting with the same letter. And I'm looking down through my list here today, and I'm thinking you're going to score 13. I always try to predict what the contestant will score, and I'm thinking 13. One of the things on the list here is something that costs a lot of money. So there's a wee heads up for you. You don't know the letter just yet. I'm going to tell you the letter, but call me first. 02890-236-967 will get you through. If I answer your call, you're on to play today. So that number once again.
1: Call Abe on 02890-236-967.
0: Q Radio. Look forward to

Ed Sheeran, beautiful people, talking to beautiful people. We have Gwen Campbell. She's on the phone and she's going to be playing Things That Make You Go, next.

0: Right, let's bring on Gwen. We were chatting there. I love your accent, by the way. Where is it from?
1: Ballycastle.
0: I was going to say Ballycastle. I'm going to be in Ballycastle this Saturday, you know. I'm going to be there in the Marine Court. I'm going to be there.
1: Oh.
0: Paying a few tunes.
1: Very good.
0: Do you live in Ballycastle, take it, yeah?
1: Yes, born and reared.
0: I love Ballycastle. I'll do.
1: Eat out at the fair.
0: Didn't get to spend as much time as I would have liked, but the weather was glorious, wasn't it?
1: It was absolutely fantastic.
0: Fantastic. The beach. We went to Morton's, got fish and chips, walked around and ate it on the beach, overlooking. Oh, loved it. Absolutely loved it.
1: That was good.
0: And a good friend of mine lives in Ballycastle, and I bet you know him, right? I bet you know. He's like a local celebrity in Ballycastle. His name is Gareth, and he plays in a band called Disco Beard. Plays tennis.
1: Never heard of him.
0: Never heard of him. Hope he's not listening to this right now. Okay. I want more. But listen, we would love you to play today. What you got to do, name as many things as you can in 1 minute that all start with the same letter.
1: Okay.
0: Don't repeat a word. And if you want to pass, say pass, we'll move on.
1: Uh-huh.
0: Now, your letter today, you've got P.
1: P, right.
0: P for...
1: Peter.
0: P for Peter. Okay, P for Peter. Who's Peter?
1: Oh, no, it's just
0: the
1: name I thought of.
0: Okay. That's all right. Just to clarify now. All right, okay. 60 seconds are now on the clock. Are you ready for this?
1: Yep.
0: All right, here we go. Spider-Man's real name.
1: Peter Clark.
0: Something that comes in a tin.
1: P.
0: Female singer.
1: Philip Clark.
0: An Olympic sport.
1: Badminton.
0: An animated movie. An animated movie.
1: Pass.
0: Something prickly.
1: Pass.
0: Something doctors need.
1: Patient.
0: Something fast.
1: Panther.
0: Breed of dog.
1: Turtle.
0: Something you've done today. Something that costs a lot of money.
1: A palace.
0: Word to describe Ballycastle.
1: People.
0: A word used in Northern Ireland lots.
1: People.
0: A word used in Northern Ireland lots. Did you say people? Not kind of what I had in mind. But, interesting answer. What did you say for something that comes in a tin?
1: Peas.
0: Oh, yeah, of course. Okay, how did you find that?
1: You need to do better in the radio, but not in the
0: TV. Oh, really? Well, listen, let's count them up. You needed 11 or more to go top of the leaderboard, I can tell you.
1: Uh-huh.
0: You have scored, we're counting 9. So, unfortunately, it's a good score, but unfortunately not good enough to go top of the leaderboard and knock Maria off this week. But, listen,
1: thanks
0: for calling, and have a lovely Wednesday evening, all right?
1: Okay, take care, bye.
0: See you, bye. So, there goes Gwen Campbell from Ballycastle, scoring 9. That means, Maria, you're still top of the leaderboard. The one that we'll throw out to you today, a word or phrase, but a word that's commonly used in Northern Ireland. Not so much used elsewhere, but definitely in Northern Ireland. What would you say to that? 0772-687-001. I can't wait for this one.
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0: Oh, and there they are. They're flying in here. Looking at the traffic for now. Queen's Road, Belfast Harbour Estate, due to that ongoing fire. The Harbour Police have closed Queen's Road. It's just at the junction of Wolf Road. Newton Hamilton Road, it's closed because of a collision. There's diversions in place. In Belfast, A2 Bangor Road approaching Craig Darrett Road. That's in the Bangor direction. Traffic is slow. M1 between Broadway and Blacks Road. M2 Nelson Street and the M3 out of town, and that's approaching D Street as well. Derry, Londonderry, just looking across the city here at the minute, and traffic is a wee bit slow on the Clooney Road. Nothing major at the minute. And if you're leaving Derry, Londonderry on the Glen Sheehan Road, there's some congestion there. And that's it. That's all I've got. You're up to date.
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0: 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Palm Given, loving a bit of Ella Langley. Thanks for your message, Palm. Hopefully your day is going good. Now, coming up on your very latest news at 5 o'clock with Jim. Then we've got the traffic jam. And then we're going to be talking about that toothbrush, yeah.
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6: Q Radio Newsroom at 5 o'clock. I'm Jim McLean and these are your top stories this evening. A Belfast businessman has pleaded guilty to charges related to a loyalist bomb hoax which targeted the former Taoiseach Simon Coveney. The incident at the Holborn Centre on the Crumlin Road happened in March 2022. 45-year-old Darren James Service from the Ballysillan Road in the north of the city changed his plea earlier on two of the three charges he had previously denied. His trial had been due to start next week. Firefighters remain at the scene of a large blaze at a scrapyard in Queen's Island in Belfast. Five appliances and a number of specialist units have been at Clearway Disposals on East Twin Road since lunchtime. Police have asked residents nearby to close doors and windows while the incident is ongoing. A man has died following a two-vehicle collision in Lisburn. 50-year-old James Bingham was the driver of a car involved in a crash with a van yesterday on the Belfast Road. Police are investigating. Andy Burnham has pledged to get Stormont functioning properly. He says the Secretary of State will be holding talks with the executive. It aims to resolve their failure to agree a budget. He was responding to a question from the Alliance MP, Saoirse Eastwood, during his first Prime Minister's questions since taking office.
7: The people of Northern Ireland are absolutely scundered. At the moment, we have poisonous parade and disputes and border post spats. Meanwhile, the Northern Ireland Assembly has no budget.
6: And Gary Glitter has pleaded not guilty to historical sex offences during the 1970s and 80s. The former pop star, whose real name is Paul Gadd, is due to stand trial in November next year. That's your headline news just after 5 o'clock. Nuala has more local stories next.
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9: 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A man was treated for serious head injuries after he was attacked on Railway Street. It happened shortly after 2 a.m. on Saturday. Anyone who witnessed or has footage of the alleged incident should phone 101. And the mental health charity PIPS has expanded its weekend crisis hotline service. 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
6: Celtic will be aiming to make it 4 wins from 4 this evening in the Scottish Premiership as the defending champions host Aberdeen. That game at Parkhead is just 1 of 5 tonight. Elsewhere, their Old Firm rivals Rangers are away at Falkirk. And Tiger Woods has avoided jail but been banned from driving for 5 years after a car crash in Florida back in March. The former world number one golfer denied driving under the influence but agreed to lesser charges and a $1,500 fine. That's your news and sport just after 5 o'clock. I'm Jim McLean. I'll have more headlines with Abe in half an hour.
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11: Well, expect some more rain this evening. 14 is the overnight low. Tomorrow, now it's going to start off bright with sunshine, but then the cloud will thicken, bringing rain for Thursday afternoon.

0: Eye of the Tamperer. If you buy this record, your life will be better. Marketing at its very best. If you want to hear this, I need the word record. MC Saar, The Real McCoy, Another Night. I just need the word night if you want to hear this. And the last one. I don't care. Icona Pop and I Don't Care. I love it. I just need the word love. I love it. So there you go. Which one of those songs would you like to hear as our traffic jam today? Cast your vote. Don't need your name. Don't be putting your name on. You don't have to do that. You can if you want, but you don't have to. Just record if you want to hear Tampere, Night for Another Night, and Love if you want to hear I Love It, Icona Pop. 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
0: Now in Lisburn, be advised, the traffic lights on the Hillsborough Road, this is at the junction of the Revarnet Road and Blurris Road, they're not working. So be prepared to stop and give way. That's the Hillsborough Road, not far from the M1 bridge. Queen's Road, because of that ongoing fire, it remains closed. It's at the junction of the Wolf Road, it's at the Harbour Estate, and Newton Hamilton Road. This is County Armagh. Road users are advised that Newton Hamilton Road is closed due to a serious collision that happened earlier today. A2 Bangor Road approaching Craig Darrett Road. That's in the Bangor direction. Traffic is slow. Westlink, both directions. M1 to Junction 3, Blacks Road. M2 at Nelson Street and the M3 out of town. And that's approaching D Street. That's all in Belfast. Newry traffic is moving well. Wee bit of traffic on the Dublin Road in Newry, Derry, Londonderry. All good there, nothing else. You are up to date.
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0: Ronan Keating. And Love and Eat Stead's Q Radio. This month, September, my birthday month. Well, I think somebody has just offered to buy me a Dyson toothbrush for my birthday. Yeah. My listener is very, very generous.
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0: Traffic still slow leaving Belfast city centre on the motorway to Junction 3. That's the Blacks Road exit. Still slow Ormo Road, Ravenhill Road towards Rosetta, M3 out of town towards D Street, and the West Link slow both directions, and the M2 at Nelson Street. Elsewhere in Northern Ireland, Armagh and Newton Hamilton Road, because of that earlier collision, be advised that there is diversions in place, and that's Newton Hamilton Road. Lisburn, the traffic lights on the Hillsborough Road. Now, this is at the junction of the Revarnet Road, Blairis Road, not far from the M1 bridge. They're not working, so be prepared to stop and give way. It's quite a dangerous junction now at the best of times. And Harbour Estate, Belfast Harbour Estate, because of the ongoing fire, it's closed at the junction of Wolf Road. So that's all I've got. You are up to date. We're going to play 3-2-1 next.
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0: Nelly Furtado on Q Radio. Your hits and your throwbacks, and we're playing 3-2-1, where we squeeze three songs into 2 seconds, all from the same act. That's what it sounds like this evening. So incorrect answers, and there's been a few of them. Kevin thinks it's the Strokes. It's not the Foo Fighters. There's Emer in Belfast. Emer is good, but it's not right. Is it the Killers? There's Leslie Webster in Coleraine. Nope. We think it's Green Day, Ryan and Downpatrick. Sam Fender says recent Derry, Londonderry. Paula Abdul said Lee in Belfast. And the Foo Fighters also said Martin, who's in Rome. Oh, lovely. 3 songs, 2 seconds, one act. Can you tell me who it is? Put your name on if you are getting in touch. And we're going to get somebody on shortly after your very latest news with Newsman Jim next.
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14: From the Q Radio Newsroom at 6 o'clock, I'm Jim McLean, and these are your top stories this evening. The man accused of a serious knife attack in North Belfast back in June, which triggered several nights of racially motivated rioting across the city, is to have his case fast-tracked to a Crown Court.

0: Donna's Blue Dakota Fast Car. And just to go through, so it's going to be a rollover. Just throwing it out, it's going to be a rollover. Nobody has guessed our 3-2-1. Well, that's not strictly true. One person has given me the 3-2-1 answer correctly, but we just can't get a hold of that person. So that means the rules are rules. It's a rollover. 0770268700. If you want to have a guest tomorrow, you can DM me if it suddenly like a bolt of lightning hits you. DM me on Instagram and tell me who you think it is. But no, it's not Roxette. It's not Block Party. It's not The Strokes. It's not Kings of Leon. Ocean Colour Scene. Pitbull. Nope. Nope. Nope.
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0: Now let's get you up to date on the traffic across Northern Ireland. Now in Belfast, Queen's Road, this is in the Harbour Estate because of that ongoing fire that broke out earlier on. The police, the Harbour Police, have closed Queen's Road at the junction of the Wolf Road. Newton Hamilton Road, it's closed because of a collision that happened earlier today. But generally, traffic is moving well once again across Northern Ireland. You are up to date.
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0: Coldplay, Chainsmokers, something just like this. It's Q Radio. 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
0: And just in Lisburn, the Hillsborough Road, the traffic light's still not working at the junction of Hillsborough Road, Ravonnet Road and Blairish Road, just beside the M1 bridge. Queen's Road, Belfast Harbour Estate, because of that earlier fire, it remains closed at the junction of the Wolfe Road and Newton Hamilton Road, Armagh. That road was closed for most of today because of a serious collision. It has recently reopened, so that's you up to date.
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0: There's Jubel dancing in the moonlight. And that is the show for this evening.
1: Coming up,
0: she's going to be counting down another top seven and seven straight after your latest national news. Georgia Taggart is here from 10. Don't forget. Tomorrow, a winning day. Take that. Tickets up for grabs. Have a lovely Wednesday evening. Chat to you tomorrow.
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0: We are counting down your top 7 at 7. Ella Langley, Cheese in Texas in tonight at 5. Hugo moving to the Sun up one spot tonight at 4.
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0: Wednesday's feature hits on the way, then stay there. We'll find out who's in that top 3 tonight as we continue to count down your top 7 at 7 next.
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0: staying in at number one tonight. Shakira, Burner Boy. Staying at number one for Wednesday in our top 7 at 7, that is Die Die. Can they hold it again for another full week? Check back in again tomorrow evening from 7 o'clock with me to find out.
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0: This week's One to Watch, the incredible Andre Dolan with his latest track. It's called Where I Wanna Be, and I said this last night, but I have absolutely no doubt he will get to exactly where he wants to be. A super talented guy. Make sure to check him out. Show him some love on socials at Andre Dolan Music. And of course, it's our spotlight track, so you can hear that again at same time tomorrow.
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0: Milky and Just The Way You Are. It's Q Radio Evenings. Kishla Rice with you through until 10 o'clock tonight, keeping you company. And at 10 o'clock, you will have Georgia Taggart. She will be here looking after things through until midnight. And of course, that first hour of the show will have your 10s at 10, 1 hour of dedicated music straight from the 2010s. So stick around. Always a great, great playlist. Before 10, though, I have one of the record-breaking songs that has broke probably every record humanly possible, spending 23 consecutive weeks at number one. That is on the way, in a real oldie but a goodie from the script.
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0: Seema and take a sexy picture of me. Bring us up to 10 o'clock tonight. Coming up. I'll be back with you again tomorrow evening, counting down the final top 7 at 7 of the week, the chart rundown of the biggest songs of the day. Stick around. Georgia Tagger on the way to you next. That first star has your 10s at 10. Take care.
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0: That is Rock By on Q Radio for your Wednesday night. Okay, we're continuing our 10s at 10 next with Maroon 5. 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

0: CeeLo Green. That is Forget You on Q Radio for your Wednesday night. And you couldn't forget CeeLo Green, especially in that track. His vocals are amazing. I love it. His vocals are so distinctive. Okay, that one is taking us up on almost just gone actually 1:45, so only around 15 minutes left with me. And if you have tuned in tonight from the house, the gym, the car, maybe even work this evening, thank you so much for keeping me company. And yeah, for tuning in and spending your night with me. I've got Chapel Roan on the way, also a throwback from the Black Eyed Peas, so stay tuned and don't go anywhere.
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